I'm no Marshall Mathers, I lose his light and build my empire. I'm gravity defying like the Wright brothers, so myself and I'm a. Go ahead and make a deal with Lucifer, I'm a deadly punisher. I got no mercy on his lyric massacre, cause low key. Let's start it from the bottom, from a day I started rhyming, other cyber to the rhythm, I became addicted.

Is she a princess? 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A beauty? No, I don't think so. She is more than just young and beautiful. She is more than just a girl. She is a bonbon.

never be another like me 不能褒贬污蔑失意总是在是 Mr. B.I.G 似乎注定对抗命运 All eyes on me 像是天生不羁不在乎他人眼睛 You heard You know what's my name 地址是 h

thank you, BBT. You have saved the ambassador of the Delta planet and resolved the conflict within the galaxy, the future peace of the Earth. Now, rest on your head.

best girls, but they always come back. I'll be waiting for you. We just keep moving on. You know how we do it.

I remember your face, and I remember your way. I keep fighting to chase, but you're not in my space.

0: 完全控制不了现象，这么看命 A 就是 K 就是 E 外 You don't even know who can make it， 从没见过哪个人不对 like me。 You don't even know who can make it， Welcome to the Tiger House baby。
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0: old are you?
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1: 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I just... I want to go there, you see.
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0: 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Do it. 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Do it.
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I don't

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